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0: Mitchell's only live and a local color radar weather for the overnight. We'll have a chance of showers, patchy fog, mostly cloudy skies, lows around 60. Sunday, we'll see areas of fog, mostly cloudy skies, highs near 73. Sunday night, mostly cloudy skies, lows around 59. And Monday, we'll see mostly cloudy skies, highs near 72, with south winds up to 25. And that's your look at Mitchell's only live and a local color radar weather.
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2: Mitchell's only live and a local. Color radar weather for the overnight. We'll have a chance of showers, patchy fog, mostly cloudy skies, lows around 60. Sunday, we'll see areas of fog, mostly cloudy skies, highs near 73. Sunday night, mostly cloudy skies, lows around 59. And Monday, we'll see mostly cloudy skies, highs near 72, with south winds up to 25. And that's your look at Mitchell's only live and local color radar weather.
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0: Mitchell's only live and a local color radar weather for the overnight. We'll have a chance of showers, patchy fog, mostly cloudy skies, lows around 60. Sunday, we'll see areas of fog, mostly cloudy skies, highs near 73. Sunday night, mostly cloudy skies, lows around 59. And Monday, we'll see mostly cloudy skies, highs near 72, with south winds up to 25. And that's your look at Mitchell's only live and a local color radar weather.
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1: Mitchell's only live and a local. Color radar weather for the overnight. We'll have a chance of showers, patchy fog, mostly cloudy skies, lows around 60. Sunday, we'll see areas of fog, mostly cloudy skies, highs near 73. Sunday night, mostly cloudy skies, lows around 59. And Monday, we'll see mostly cloudy skies, highs near 72, with south winds up to 25. And that's your look at Mitchell's only live and local color radar weather.
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Did you know that Mount Vernon, South Dakota, was originally called Arlington after the man who provided shelter for travelers who were on their way up the Fort Thompson Trail? It became Mount Vernon when the railroad pushed westward from Mitchell after 1881. The Post Office Department requested the change because Arlington sounded too much like the existing Arlington, South Dakota. 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
1: Is she really going out with him?
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2: Mm-hmm. Gee, it must be great riding with him.
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0: Mitchell's only live and a local color radar weather for the overnight. We'll have a chance of showers, patchy fog, mostly cloudy skies, lows around 60. Sunday, we'll see areas of fog, mostly cloudy skies, highs near 73. Sunday night, mostly cloudy skies, lows around 59. And Monday, we'll see mostly cloudy skies, highs near 72, with south winds up to 25. And that's your look at Mitchell's only live and a local color radar weather.
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Did you know that Lyle Sparky Anderson, Hall of Fame Major League Baseball manager, was born in Bridgewater, South Dakota? 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

0: Mitchell's only live and a local color radar weather for the overnight. We'll have a chance of showers, patchy fog, mostly cloudy skies, lows around 60. Sunday, we'll see areas of fog, mostly cloudy skies, highs near 73. Sunday night, mostly cloudy skies, lows around 59. And Monday, we'll see mostly cloudy skies, highs near 72, with south winds up to 25. And that's your look at Mitchell's only live and a local color radar weather.
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3: Mitchell's only live and a local. Color radar weather for the overnight. We'll have a chance of showers, patchy fog, mostly cloudy skies, lows around 60. Sunday, we'll see areas of fog, mostly cloudy skies, highs near 73.

0: Sunday night, mostly cloudy skies, lows around 59. And Monday, we'll see mostly cloudy skies, highs near 72 with south winds up to 25. And that's your look at Mitchell's only live and local color radar weather.
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0: Mitchell's only live and a local color radar weather for the overnight. We'll have a chance of showers, patchy fog, mostly cloudy skies, lows around 60. Sunday, we'll see areas of fog, mostly cloudy skies, highs near 73. Sunday night, mostly cloudy skies, lows around 59. And Monday, we'll see mostly cloudy skies, highs near 72, with south winds up to 25. And that's your look at Mitchell's only live and a local color radar weather.
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0: As the kids say, BRB. 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
2: Mitchell's only live and a local color radar weather for the overnight. We'll have a chance of showers, patchy fog, mostly cloudy skies, lows around 60. Sunday, we'll see areas of fog, mostly cloudy skies, highs near 73. Sunday night, mostly cloudy skies, lows around 59. And Monday, we'll see mostly cloudy skies, highs near 72, with south winds up to 25. And that's your look at Mitchell's only live and local color radar weather.
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1: This is Butch. Oh, man, this brings back a lot of memories. Driving around in my 56 Chevy. Thank you for the very good music.
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0: Mitchell's only live and a local color radar weather for the overnight. We'll have a chance of showers, patchy fog, mostly cloudy skies, lows around 60. Sunday, we'll see areas of fog, mostly cloudy skies, highs near 73. Sunday night, mostly cloudy skies, lows around 59. And Monday, we'll see mostly cloudy skies, highs near 72, with south winds up to 25. And that's your look at Mitchell's only live and a local color radar weather.
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And then I saw the Jag slide into the curve. I know I'll never forget that horrible sight. I guess I found out for myself that everyone was right.

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2: Mitchell's only live and a local. Color Radar weather for the overnight. We'll have a chance of showers, patchy fog, mostly cloudy skies, lows around 60. Sunday, we'll see areas of fog, mostly cloudy skies, highs near 73. Sunday night, mostly cloudy skies, lows around 59. And Monday, we'll see mostly cloudy skies, highs near 72, with south winds up to 25. And that's your look at Mitchell's only live and a local Color Radar weather.
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1: 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And it's so nice to hear songs I haven't heard in years. 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

you know that many towns have a Shakespeare Garden, but Wessington Springs, South Dakota, was the first in the state of South Dakota. 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
3: Mitchell's Only Live and Local Color Radar Weather says a dense fog advisory is in effect until 10 o'clock this morning. Mostly cloudy for your Sunday. Slight chance of sprinkles this afternoon, high of 71. Tonight, mostly cloudy. Slight chance of sprinkles in the evening, low around 60. Monday, mostly cloudy. Slight chance of sprinkles in the morning, high of 71. Southeast winds up to 20 miles an hour, gusting up to 30 miles an hour. Monday night, cloudy. Showers likely. Chance of a storm overnight, low around 60. South winds up to 20 miles an hour, gusting up to 30 miles an hour. And Tuesday, showers likely mainly in the morning, slight chance of storms throughout the day with a high of 71. That's Mitchell's Only Live and Local Color Radar Weather.
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3: Mitchell's only live and local color radar weather says a dense fog advisory is in effect until 10 o'clock this morning. Mostly cloudy for your Sunday. Slight chance of sprinkles this afternoon. High of 71. Tonight, mostly cloudy. Slight chance of sprinkles in the evening. Low around 60. Monday, mostly cloudy. Slight chance of sprinkles in the morning. High of 71. Southeast winds up to 20 miles an hour. Gusting up to 30 miles an hour. Monday night, cloudy. Showers likely. Chance of a storm overnight. Low around 60. South winds up to 20 miles an hour. Gusting up to 30 miles an hour. And Tuesday, showers likely, mainly in the morning, slight chance of storms throughout the day with a high of 71. That's Mitchell's only live and local color radar weather.
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I wonder if you're lonesome tonight. 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

Royal Armor, South Dakota was founded in 1885. The city was named for Philip D. Armor, who was founder of Armor & Company, a meatpacking company. The athletic teams of Armor High School were formerly known as the Packers, in reference to the well-known packing company. 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
2: Mitchell's Only Live and Local Color Radar weather says cloudy. Sprinkles for your Sunday with a high of 71 and light northeast winds. Tonight, mostly cloudy. Slight chance of evening sprinkles, low around 60. Monday, mostly cloudy. Chance of morning sprinkles, high of 71. Southeast winds up to 20 miles an hour, gusting up to 30 miles an hour. Monday night, cloudy. Showers likely, maybe a thunderstorm, low around 60. South winds up to 20 miles an hour, gusting up to 30 miles an hour. Tuesday, showers likely, mainly in the morning. Otherwise, slight chance of storms throughout the day, high of 71 and breezy. Wednesday, partly sunny with a high of 72 degrees. That's Mitchell's Only Live and Local Color Radar weather.
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But I don't know about that. 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

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And now it's back to 1967. It's Pure Oldies, 103.5.

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1: Mitchell's Only Live and Local Color Radar weather says cloudy. Sprinkles for your Sunday with a high of 71 and light northeast winds. Tonight, mostly cloudy. Slight chance of evening sprinkles, low around 60. Monday, mostly cloudy. Chance of morning sprinkles, high of 71. Southeast winds up to 20 miles an hour, gusting up to 30 miles an hour. Monday night, cloudy. Showers likely, maybe a thunderstorm, low around 60. South winds up to 20 miles an hour, gusting up to 30 miles an hour. Tuesday, showers likely, mainly in the morning. Otherwise, slight chance of storms throughout the day, high of 71 and breezy. Wednesday, partly sunny with a high of 72 degrees. That's Mitchell's Only Live and Local Color Radar weather.
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The hits just keep on coming, hit after hit. 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

0: 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You know, it's been a long, long overdue. 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

The hits just keep on coming, hit after hit. 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
2: Mitchell's Only Live and Local Color Radar weather says cloudy. Sprinkles for your Sunday with a high of 71 and light northeast winds. Tonight, mostly cloudy. Slight chance of evening sprinkles, low around 60. Monday, mostly cloudy. Chance of morning sprinkles, high of 71. Southeast winds up to 20 miles an hour, gusting up to 30 miles an hour. Monday night, cloudy. Showers likely, maybe a thunderstorm, low around 60. South winds up to 20 miles an hour, gusting up to 30 miles an hour. Tuesday, showers likely, mainly in the morning. Otherwise, slight chance of storms throughout the day, high of 71 and breezy. Wednesday, partly sunny with a high of 72 degrees. That's Mitchell's Only Live and Local Color Radar weather.
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2: Mitchell's only live and local color radar weather says cloudy. Sprinkles for your Sunday with a high of 71 and light northeast winds. Tonight, mostly cloudy. Slight chance of evening sprinkles, low around 60. Monday, mostly cloudy. Chance of morning sprinkles, high of 71. Southeast winds up to 20 miles an hour, gusting up to 30 miles an hour. Monday night, cloudy. Showers likely, maybe a thunderstorm, low around 60. South winds up to 20 miles an hour, gusting up to 30 miles an hour. Tuesday, showers likely, mainly in the morning. Otherwise, slight chance of storms throughout the day, high of 71 and breezy. Wednesday, partly sunny with a high of 72 degrees. That's Mitchell's only live and local color radar weather.
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0: Mitchell's Only Live and Local Color Radar weather says cloudy. Sprinkles for your Sunday with a high of 71 and light northeast winds. Tonight, mostly cloudy. Slight chance of evening sprinkles, low around 60. Monday, mostly cloudy. Chance of morning sprinkles, high of 71. Southeast winds up to 20 miles an hour, gusting up to 30 miles an hour. Monday night, cloudy. Showers likely, maybe a thunderstorm, low around 60. South winds up to 20 miles an hour, gusting up to 30 miles an hour. Tuesday, showers likely, mainly in the morning. Otherwise, slight chance of storms throughout the day, high of 71 and breezy. Wednesday, partly sunny with a high of 72 degrees. That's Mitchell's Only Live and Local Color Radar weather.
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0: going out with me?
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0: Betty, is that Jimmy's ring you're wearing?
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0: Gee, it must be great riding with him. Is he picking you up after school today?
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2: Mitchell's Only Live and Local Color Radar weather says cloudy. Sprinkles for your Sunday with a high of 71 and light northeast winds. Tonight, mostly cloudy. Slight chance of evening sprinkles, low around 60. Monday, mostly cloudy. Chance of morning sprinkles, high of 71. Southeast winds up to 20 miles an hour, gusting up to 30 miles an hour. Monday night, cloudy. Showers likely, maybe a thunderstorm, low around 60. South winds up to 20 miles an hour, gusting up to 30 miles an hour. Tuesday, showers likely, mainly in the morning. Otherwise, slight chance of storms throughout the day, high of 71 and breezy. Wednesday, partly sunny with a high of 72 degrees. That's Mitchell's Only Live and Local Color Radar weather.
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0: Mitchell's Only Live and Local Color Radar weather says cloudy. Sprinkles for your Sunday with a high of 71 and light northeast winds. Tonight, mostly cloudy. Slight chance of evening sprinkles, low around 60. Monday, mostly cloudy. Chance of morning sprinkles, high of 71. Southeast winds up to 20 miles an hour, gusting up to 30 miles an hour. Monday night, cloudy. Showers likely, maybe a thunderstorm, low around 60. South winds up to 20 miles an hour, gusting up to 30 miles an hour. Tuesday, showers likely, mainly in the morning. Otherwise, slight chance of storms throughout the day, high of 71 and breezy. Wednesday, partly sunny with a high of 72 degrees. That's Mitchell's Only Live and Local Color Radar weather.
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1: 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Yeah, this is the Big Bopper speaking.

0: 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We've got more coming up after this. 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
2: Mitchell's only live and local color radar weather says cloudy. Sprinkles for your Sunday with a high of 71 and light northeast winds. Tonight, mostly cloudy. Slight chance of evening sprinkles, low around 60. Monday, mostly cloudy. Chance of morning sprinkles, high of 71. Southeast winds up to 20 miles an hour, gusting up to 30 miles an hour. Monday night, cloudy. Showers likely, maybe a thunderstorm, low around 60. South winds up to 20 miles an hour, gusting up to 30 miles an hour. Tuesday, showers likely, mainly in the morning. Otherwise, slight chance of storms throughout the day. High of 71 and breezy. Wednesday, partly sunny with a high of 72 degrees. That's Mitchell's only live and local color radar weather.
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0: Mitchell's Only Live and Local Color Radar weather says cloudy. Sprinkles for your Sunday with a high of 71 and light northeast winds. Tonight, mostly cloudy. Slight chance of evening sprinkles, low around 60. Monday, mostly cloudy. Chance of morning sprinkles, high of 71. Southeast winds up to 20 miles an hour, gusting up to 30 miles an hour. Monday night, cloudy. Showers likely, maybe a thunderstorm, low around 60. South winds up to 20 miles an hour, gusting up to 30 miles an hour. Tuesday, showers likely, mainly in the morning. Otherwise, slight chance of storms throughout the day, high of 71 and breezy. Wednesday, partly sunny with a high of 72 degrees. That's Mitchell's Only Live and Local Color Radar weather.
1: Did you know that Mount Vernon, South Dakota, was originally called Arlington after the man who provided shelter for travelers who were on their way up the Fort Thompson Trail? It became Mount Vernon when the railroad pushed westward from Mitchell after 1881. The Post Office Department requested the change because Arlington sounded too much like the existing Arlington, South Dakota. 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